0: the latest Chinese reactions towards the World Cup.
1: My pleasure.
2: And remember, if you have any thoughts or comments on what we just discussed, let us know. Email us at radio3@rthk.hk. We'll be back next week. Have a lovely weekend. Thank you.
0: Thank you, Dian Dian.
2: Thank you, Dian Dian.
1: Thank you. Have a nice weekend.
0: Yeah, you too. Have a good weekend.
2: Thank you so much. Bye-bye. Ciao. Bye-bye.
1: Thank you so much. Bye.
0: Bye.

There are always adversities in life. If you're emotionally distressed because of family conflict, debt, marital or interpersonal problems, and you don't know how to deal with the situation, please call Caritas Family Crisis Support Center's 24-hour crisis hotline, 1-8-2-8-8, to talk about it.

RTHK, the news at 12 with Ben Che. FIFA President Gianni Infantino says football's world governing body has scrapped plans to sell a stake in the World Cup to private investors. The move follows a backlash from key continental football confederations.

That was Kemi with Better Without It, K4MI stylized. This is So Stacked It with Jeff Chung. We're coming up to the end of the program at 48 minutes past.

Fly by Midnight. This one, the version versus Charlie on RTHK Radio 3. This one called Try. As we come to the end of the program with 10 minutes to go until 3 p.m. Slowing things down. Calming things down. As we approach the end. This is So Saturday with Jeff Chung on Radio 3. Kaleo with all the pretty girls.

Welcome along to Simon's World Gold. I'm Simon Wilson, and for the next couple of hours, we're mining the rock, pop, soul, and assorted sounds of 20th century music. We'll be playing your favourite hits. We'll also chip away at the various layers of the decades. And before finishing up at six, we'll have sifted through album tracks, one-hit wonders, and those bands that maybe should have earned a wee bit more recognition back in the day. All in our search for those forgotten nuggets of 20th

0: Where the hell are they?
1: You see it on Channel 7 between All My Children and Jeopardy. It is another world, fact. Dallas, and the whole
0: a woman do a carry an evening bag,
1: bag right. At dinner time.
2: Adonis, bring it. Omni, house, a field, serve me, la beija.

comment.

the top stories once again. Secretary for Security says more than 100 drills would be conducted at the Huanggang port ahead of its opening. Lawmakers vow to follow a people-first philosophy for upcoming consultations and legislative work. And the People's Liberation Army says it has conducted a joint naval air training exercise in the territorial sea and air space of Huangyandao and its surrounding areas. The news from RTHK.